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1: 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We present a documentary survey of the world of the current teenage idol and his music.

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more and more and more and more and more and more and more and more and more and more and more and more and more and more and more and more and more and more and more and more and more and more and 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